Jesse, David is listening. Best wishes to you, mate. So great. 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He's correcting me. Those band is not from England. It's from Scotland. It's a real difference. Yes, of course. It's like Franconian and Bavarian here in Germany. So I have to correct my my moderation. Yeah, from Scotland. Yeah, from Scotland. Finest black and thrash with death influences. Lovecraftian horror, anti-capitalism, and he was a real cool band. I'm looking for the members. And live musicians from being existing since 2018. And the new album is called Mournhold on 2026, about coming up from True Cult Records here May 15th this year released. And Back to Grey is the song from this LP. So, jetzt habe ich alles gut in Englisch dem David auch nochmal schmackhaft gemacht mit meinem schlechten Englisch, aber besser wie mein Hochdeutsch ist es auf alle Fälle, ja. I was enjoying your radio station until you played them. The guys are, cancel culture, keyboard warriors. They cancel a lot of good black metal shows here. Okay, I punched it. okay, that's more information, I guess. Okay, that's not, that was not in my opinion. I only knew the music, but that's so. Okay, you have some differences with those guys, I see. Okay, yeah, that's life. Okay. cool. So, I hope you will not shut down the radio station. There are a lot of other cool stuff coming up. Back to Grey from Tyrannus. Okay. A not liked band from David. Yeah, maybe you like the next band more. It's black and thrash heavy metal from Canada. Mistwalker here with Vote for the Goat. LP, the Obsidian Gospel. Ja, und Chaos schreibt noch, geile Sendung, Blacky, Grüße an die Hörer. Ja, Grüße an dich zurück, Chaos. Und ich switche jetzt wieder um in mein Oldschool-Frankisch-Frankonien.